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3: 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When I am weak, His power is made perfect. He enables me, He equips me, He blesses me. It's all because of the grace of God that we can keep going when life is hard. 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
6: Hassan was in Nicole's first class when she moved to India to teach English at a Muslim university. Nicole had moved to India not only to teach English, but to share the good news. Nicole kept in touch with Hassan, building a strong friendship with him. And when Hassan lost his mother to cancer, he started calling Nicole his second mom. Seeing the love of Jesus in Nicole deeply moved Hassan, and all he saw in Islam was fighting. So he prayed, "God, show me the pure and true way." For 8 days, Hassan prayed this, and each night he had a dream of Jesus. And that's why he was calling Nicole, asking her how to become a Christian. The next day, Nicole and Hassan met. They read God's word together, and Hassan put his faith in Jesus. And now Hassan is growing in Jesus and sharing his faith with his Muslim family and friends. Jesus keeps on moving in the Muslim world. Join him. FrontiersUSA.org.
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4: 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A witness even testified that Calvary Chapel is a, quote, cult. 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
7: Hassan was in Nicole's first class when she moved to India to teach English at a Muslim university. Nicole had moved to India not only to teach English, but to share the good news. Nicole kept in touch with Hassan, building a strong friendship with him. And when Hassan lost his mother to cancer, he started calling Nicole his second mom. Seeing the love of Jesus in Nicole deeply moved Hassan, and all he saw in Islam was fighting. So he prayed, "God, show me the pure and true way." For 8 days, Hassan prayed this, and each night he had a dream of Jesus. And that's why he was calling Nicole, asking her how to become a Christian. The next day, Nicole and Hassan met. They read God's word together, and Hassan put his faith in Jesus. And now Hassan is growing in Jesus and sharing his faith with his Muslim family and friends. Jesus keeps on moving in the Muslim world. 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
5: Some of you look at your Christian life and say, you know what, I'm struggling with things that I should have dealt with 8 years ago. This temple that should be strong and glorious, I'm rebuilding it. Here's my word of encouragement. Even though you feel like those years have been wasted, and they have been to a certain extent, God is good. The God that I serve, the God of the Bible, He's even able to take the years of your prodigal wanderings and the blunders and mistakes that you've made, and with His sovereignty, He's able to take years that you have spent, and God is able to squeeze good out of them for your future. That's the kind of God that we serve. The sovereignty of God can take even the bad and turn it into good.
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2: Cast yourself in the astonishing stories of Jesus pouring out his love in the Muslim world.
3: I heard the voice saying, I want you to be my disciple and follow me. And I said, yes. I shared with the workplace. Later on, they kicked me out of job. I was suddenly jobless, making no money. And then I began to think, how am I going to tell it to my family?
2: 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Ali was fired from his job for turning to Jesus.
3: But my brothers and sisters in Christ became my real family. They helped me to find a job.
2: Then Ali decided, I must tell my Muslim family.
3: First, my brother came to Christ. And then later on, my sister, she came to Christ. Then my parents accepted Jesus and prayed to him as their Lord and Savior.
2: Jesus is moving powerfully in the Muslim world. 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
1: This is Tracy Turner from Champaign, Illinois. Just wanted to give a call in and say, hey, the Greater Cause, oh, wow, it rocks. Thanks for playing the songs that you guys are playing and stuff. Awesome. You guys do such a great job in playing the music.

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3: This is Max Licato. Do your days feel like a hike on an Appalachian trail in winter? A struggle to place one foot in front of the other? If so, I urge you, friend, hang on. Hang on. Don't give up. Help is here. It may not come in the manner you requested or as quickly as you desire, but it will come. Assume that something good is going to happen. The door of tomorrow is unlocked from the inside. Just turn the knob and step out. The divine artist isn't finished. The earth is his studio. Every person on earth is one of his projects. Every event on earth is a part of his great mural. He is not finished. The scripture says in Philippians 1, God began doing a good work in you, and I'm sure he will continue it until it is finished when Jesus Christ comes again. Remember, friends, you are never alone. This is Max Licato.
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4: 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Let me ask you a question. 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Over 80% of the unchurched would like to believe in a God who can get us out of this mess. The fields are white for harvest. I mean, they really are. But Romans 10:14 asks these questions. 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And how will anyone tell them about Him unless they're sent? Most Americans are completely lost today, beyond the reach of the church, blinded by Satan, believing evil is good, and yet desperate for God. How many people do you know that may be lost for eternity unless you tell them? Consider yourself sent. If you want to have your life ignited, go to igniteamerica.com.
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2: 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How comforting this truth is to me. When I am weak, His power is made perfect. He enables me, He equips me, He blesses me. It's all because of the grace of God that we can keep going when life is hard. 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
4: Is having hope a bit like crossing your fingers? Hi, this is the Live Hope Minute. I heard someone say, I sure hope that works out for you. And I thought about how they were defining hope. It was kind of a fingers crossed, eye wink, I'm rooting for you kind of used. It said, I'm not sure what's going to actually happen, but I hope you get what you want. Samuel Rutherford, a Scottish Presbyterian minister from the 1600s, said, our hope is not hung upon such an untwisted thread as, I imagine so, or it is likely. Our salvation is fastened with God's own hand and with Christ's own strength to the strong stake of God's unchangeable nature. For me, the word hope is based on something bigger than just wishing. It's planted firmly in the fact that God loves me and you so much and is continually working everything out for our good, even if it isn't exactly what we're wishing for. True hope uncrosses our fingers and says, God, you've got me.
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4: Have you ever heard people talk about divine providence? 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Isn't that a comforting thought, that God knows ahead of time? That when something unexpected happens to you, something tragic happens to me, God doesn't slap his forehead and say, "Oh, I can't believe that happened to Robert." 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He sees around the curve in the mountain. He sees it all. You know why? 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
4: Some of you look at your Christian life and say, you know what, I'm struggling with things that I should have dealt with 8 years ago. This temple that should be strong and glorious, I'm rebuilding it. Here's my word of encouragement. Even though you feel like those years have been wasted, and they have been to a certain extent, God is good. The God that I serve, the God of the Bible, He's even able to take the years of your prodigal wanderings and the blunders and mistakes that you've made, and with His sovereignty, He's able to take years that you have spent, and God is able to squeeze good out of them for your future. That's the kind of God that we serve. The sovereignty of God can take even the bad and turn it into good.
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3: Cast yourself in the astonishing stories of Jesus pouring out his love in the Muslim world.
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3: Jesus is moving powerfully in the Muslim world. 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
3: This is Max Licato. Do your days feel like a hike on an Appalachian trail in winter? A struggle to place one foot in front of the other? If so, I urge you, friend, hang on. Hang on. Don't give up. Help is here. It may not come in the manner you requested or as quickly as you desire, but it will come. Assume that something good is going to happen. The door of tomorrow is unlocked from the inside. Just turn the knob and step out. The divine artist isn't finished. The earth is his studio. Every person on earth is one of his projects. Every event on earth is a part of his great mural. He is not finished. The scripture says in Philippians 1, God began doing a good work in you, and I'm sure he will continue it until it is finished when Jesus Christ comes again. Remember, friends, you are never alone. This is Max Licato.
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3: Hi, I'm Barry McGuire, author of Ignite Your Life, here to explain how you can defeat fear effortlessly. Let me ask you a question. 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Most Christians have never heard a sending message. Is it any wonder that less than 1% of us are actually sharing our faith? 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Over 80% of the unchurched would like to believe in a God who can get us out of this mess. The fields are white for harvest. I mean, they really are. But Romans 10:14 asks these questions. How can they believe in God if no one has told them about Him? And how will anyone tell them about Him unless they're sent? Most Americans are completely lost today, beyond the reach of the church, blinded by Satan, believing evil is good, and yet desperate for God. How many people do you know that may be lost for eternity unless you tell them? Consider yourself sent. 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
3: 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You see, grace is God's favor and blessings over our lives. 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It's a gift He gives because of what Jesus did on the cross. 2 Corinthians says, "My grace is sufficient for you, for my power is made perfect in weakness." How comforting this truth is to me. When I am weak, His power is made perfect. He enables me, He equips me,

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3: Is having hope a bit like crossing your fingers? Hi, this is the Live Hope Minute. I heard someone say, I sure hope that works out for you. And I thought about how they were defining hope. It was kind of a fingers crossed, eye wink, I'm rooting for you kind of used. It said, I'm not sure what's going to actually happen, but I hope you get what you want. Samuel Rutherford, a Scottish Presbyterian minister from the 1600s, said, our hope is not hung upon such an untwisted thread as, I imagine so, or it is likely. Our salvation is fastened with God's own hand and with Christ's own strength to the strong stake of God's unchangeable nature. For me, the word hope is based on something bigger than just wishing. It's planted firmly in the fact that God loves me and you so much and is continually working everything out for our good, even if it isn't exactly what we're wishing for. True hope uncrosses our fingers and says, God, you've got me.
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Mike Schlote in the Voice Hanger studio. It is time to do another Mike at the Mic together. Thank you for showing up today. It's a little bit after 10 o'clock Central Time, USA. Little snapshot of the music coming up. Rhonda Gunn, Allies, David Meese, maybe some Joe English later. Chris Taylor. Let's start with him. Here's a song called Higher Ground on ClassicChristian247.com.

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1: ClassicChristian247.com. I will never forget when I saw Stephen Curtis Chapman for the very first time. It was at Moody Bible Institute on a Friday night, Alive, I think they were called. Way back in the day, man, it was awesome. So good to see him. He was a newer artist. Well, that song was a few years after he was a new artist. That was from 1990, For the Sake of the Call. Here's Leon Patillo now with Cornerstone on Mike at the Mic. Welcome to the show.

clouds of broken dreams. Someone forgot, I guess, forgot to wake me up, you see. Are you surprised the world's not free?

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1: Again, a super cool name on that girl, Rhonda Gunn. It just sounds cool. Plank Eye, right before that on Mike at the Mic, and Leon Patillo's big-time classic, Cornerstone. We're going to take a little break, come back with some music from Allies, and then guess what? We're going to open up the Word of God and get back into Luke chapter 12. I'll see you there.
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1: 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It is Monday, and we are back at it, Mike at the mic. Reading God's Word, one book at a time, one chapter at a time, one verse at a time. Luke chapter 12, picking up at verse 35 now. Jesus talking to his disciples, he said, "Gird up your loins and keep your lamps lit. And be like men who are waiting for their master when he returns from the wedding feast, so that they may immediately open the door to him when he knocks," or when he comes and knocks. "Blessed are those slaves whom the master will find awake when he comes. Truly I say to you that he will gird himself to serve and have them recline at the table and will come up and wait on them, whether he comes in the second watch or even the third and finds them so. Blessed are those slaves." Pause right there and pick it up at verse 39 in about an hour. This is Bob Carlisle on Mike at the Mic. Thank you so much for listening.

0: 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Man, we've got to go super duper far back for that one. 1976, it says? Is that possible? Wow. Hey, I've got a band called Vector. I'm going to play for you next. If you have a second while we're in this little commercial break, would you run it over to your social media and let others know that you are listening to ClassicChristian247.com.
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2: Have you ever heard people talk about divine providence? Many of our nation's forefathers talked about providence. Providence, what does it mean? It comes from two Latin words, pro, which means beforehand, and videra, which we get our word video from, which means to see. Providence means to see beforehand. It refers to God's ability to see beforehand what happens to us. Isn't that a comforting thought, that God knows ahead of time? That when something unexpected happens to you, something tragic happens to me, God doesn't slap his forehead and say, "Oh, I can't believe that happened to Robert." God is not surprised at all. He sees around the curve in the mountain. He sees it all. You know why? 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

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Robo Voice is that voice you hear at the end of each and every tune, letting us know who it is and what the name of the song is. You'll say something about Joe English after this one. Here's What You Need on Mike at the Mic.

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0: 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Michael Sweet, right before the First Call tune, which, by the way, the First Call song came out in 1994. Swahili is the O Sifuni Mungu, all creatures of our God and King. The title is actually Praise God, but in Swahili. 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
1: 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Reading God's Word one book at a time, one chapter at a time, one verse at a time. Luke chapter 12, we continue at verse 39. Jesus talking about being ready, gird up your loins, keep your lamps lit, and be waiting for your master. Verse 39 says, "But be sure of this, that if the head of the house had known at what hour the thief was coming, he would not have allowed his house to be broken into. You too, be ready, for the Son of Man is coming at an hour that you do not expect." Here's a tune from Jill Parr on Mike at the Mic.

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1: 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David and the Giants, man, they've been around a long time. From Laurel, Mississippi. Jill Parr, right before that. Brian Harden's wife, the founder of Daily Audio Bible. 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
4: 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I'm Adam Holtz for Plugged In by Focus on the Family.
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1: 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Fireflight, kind of a newer band, but still on the classic list at this point. 1982 now for this song. It goes way back there with Michael and Stormy Omardian. The album was called Mainstream. Here's Praise His Name and See It Happen. Mike at the Mic.

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Mike Schlote in the Voice Hanger studio on a ridge in the Ozarks. 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I've got a Michael W. Smith tune, Sweet Comfort Band. A girl named Angie is in the mix a little bit later on. And here's Earth Suit One Time. 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

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Michael O'Brien going into Michael W. Smith on Mike at the Mic. 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
1: 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Jeremy and Jennifer Deibler and Brian Smith and Michael Boggs, all members of FFH, Guardian right before that with Power of Love. 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
3: Some of you look at your Christian life and say, you know what, I'm struggling with things that I should have dealt with 8 years ago. This temple that should be strong and glorious, I'm rebuilding it. Here's my word of encouragement. Even though you feel like those years have been wasted, and they have been to a certain extent, God is good. The God that I serve, the God of the Bible, He's even able to take the years of your prodigal wanderings and the blunders and mistakes that you've made, and with His sovereignty, He's able to take years that you have spent, and God is able to squeeze good out of them for your future. That's the kind of God that we serve. The sovereignty of God can take even the bad and turn it into good.
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1: 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Reading Luke chapter 12 now, going through God's word one book at a time, one chapter at a time, one verse at a time. Luke 12, verse 41. Now Peter said, Lord, are you addressing this parable to us or to everyone else as well? He's talking about you don't know when the Lord will return. And the Lord said, who then is the faithful and prudent steward, whom his master will put in charge of his servants to give them their rations at the proper time? Blessed is that slave whom his master finds so doing when he comes. Truly, I say to you that he will put him in charge of all his possessions. But if that slave says in his heart, my master will be a long time in coming, and begins to beat the male and female servants and to eat and drink and get drunk, the master of that slave will come on a day when he does not expect, and at an hour he does not know, and will cut him in pieces and assign him a place with the unbelievers. And that slave who knew his master's will and did not get ready or act in accord with his will receive many beatings. But the one who did not know it and committed deeds worthy of a beating will receive but a few. From everyone who has been given much, much will be required. And to whom they entrusted much, of him they will ask all the more. That takes us through verse 48 of chapter 12. Here's Phil Keggy, Mike at the mic.

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2: Cast yourself in the astonishing stories of Jesus pouring out his love in the Muslim world.
3: I heard a voice saying, I want you to be my disciple and follow me. And I said, yes. I shared with the workplace. Later on, they kicked me out of job. I was suddenly jobless, making no money. And then I began to think, how am I going to tell it to my family?
2: Ali grew up in a Muslim family in Turkey, but at university, Jesus captured his heart. Ali was fired from his job for turning to Jesus.
3: But my brothers and sisters in Christ became my real family. They helped me to find a job.
2: Then Ali decided, I must tell my Muslim family.
3: First, my brother came to Christ. And then later on, my sister, she came to Christ. Then my parents accepted Jesus and prayed to him as their Lord and Savior.
2: Jesus is moving powerfully in the Muslim world. 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
1: Yes, that's the sound of my show coming to an end. And all the people rejoiced. I'm Mike Schlody. I'm so glad you're here. Thank you for hanging out with me. Mike at the Mike Encores again tonight, 10 p.m. until 1 a.m. So perhaps I'll talk to you again tonight. Make sure to adjust for your time zone accordingly. 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
3: 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Loving each other well, it's going to take some discussion and negotiation, but you can do it. 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
2: This is Max Licato. Do your days feel like a hike on an Appalachian trail in winter? A struggle to place one foot in front of the other? If so, I urge you, friend, hang on. Hang on. Don't give up. Help is here. It may not come in the manner you requested or as quickly as you desire, but it will come. Assume that something good is going to happen. The door of tomorrow is unlocked from the inside. Just turn the knob and step out. The divine artist isn't finished. The earth is his studio. Every person on earth is one of his projects. Every event on earth is a part of his great mural. He is not finished. The scripture says in Philippians 1, God began doing a good work in you, and I'm sure he will continue it until it is finished when Jesus Christ comes again. Remember, friends, you are never alone. This is Max Licato.
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3: Hi, I'm Barry McGuire, author of Ignite Your Life, here to explain how you can defeat fear effortlessly. Let me ask you a question. When's the last time you heard a message sending you out to share your faith? Do you get my drift? Most Christians have never heard a sending message. Is it any wonder that less than 1% of us are actually sharing our faith? 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Over 80% of the unchurched would like to believe in a God who can get us out of this mess. The fields are white for harvest. I mean, they really are. But Romans 10:14 asks these questions. 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And how will anyone tell them about Him unless they're sent? Most Americans are completely lost today, beyond the reach of the church, blinded by Satan, believing evil is good, and yet desperate for God. How many people do you know that may be lost for eternity unless you tell them? 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
2: 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How comforting this truth is to me. When I am weak, His power is made perfect. He enables me, He equips me, He blesses me. It's all because of the grace of God that we can keep going when life is hard. 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
2: Is having hope a bit like crossing your fingers? Hi, this is the Live Hope Minute. I heard someone say, I sure hope that works out for you. And I thought about how they were defining hope. It was kind of a fingers crossed, eye wink, I'm rooting for you kind of used. It said, I'm not sure what's going to actually happen, but I hope you get what you want. Samuel Rutherford, a Scottish Presbyterian minister from the 1600s, said, our hope is not hung upon such an untwisted thread as, I imagine so, or it is likely. Our salvation is fastened with God's own hand and with Christ's own strength to the strong stake of God's unchangeable nature. For me, the word hope is based on something bigger than just wishing. It's planted firmly in the fact that God loves me and you so much and is continually working everything out for our good, even if it isn't exactly what we're wishing for. True hope uncrosses our fingers and says, God, you've got me.
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1: Yes, my name is Janet Willis, and I'm from Milner, Georgia, just south of Atlanta, Georgia. And I love Classic Christian 247. I'm so thankful for it. It's just wonderful. I'm in my 50s, and a lot of the stuff y'all play is stuff we have listened to for years. This is great, just like the Rex Carroll Band, John Split especially. I'm just thankful for you guys. Thank you so much.

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5: Have you ever heard people talk about divine providence? 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Isn't that a comforting thought, that God knows ahead of time? That when something unexpected happens to you, something tragic happens to me, God doesn't slap his forehead and say, "Oh, I can't believe that happened to Robert." 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He sees around the curve in the mountain. He sees it all. You know why? 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

0: Bill Keggy, Shouts of Joy.
1: We've got the music. Got the music.
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4: Some of you look at your Christian life and say, you know what, I'm struggling with things that I should have dealt with 8 years ago. This temple that should be strong and glorious, I'm rebuilding it. Here's my word of encouragement. Even though you feel like those years have been wasted, and they have been to a certain extent, God is good. The God that I serve, the God of the Bible, He's even able to take the years of your prodigal wanderings and the blunders and mistakes that you've made, and with His sovereignty, He's able to take years that you have spent, and God is able to squeeze good out of them for your future. That's the kind of God that we serve. The sovereignty of God can take even the bad and turn it into good.
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6: Hey, this is Brian White of Brian White and Justice. I'm so thankful there's a station like ClassicChristian247.com playing the Christian music that defined our generation and continues to point people towards the hope of Jesus. Hey, guys, keep cranking them up.

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3: Cast yourself in the astonishing stories of Jesus pouring out his love in the Muslim world.
4: I heard the voice saying, I want you to be my disciple and follow me. And I said, yes. I shared with the workplace. Later on, they kicked me out of job. I was suddenly jobless, making no money. And then I began to think, how am I going to tell it to my family?
3: Ali grew up in a Muslim family in Turkey, but at university, Jesus captured his heart. Ali was fired from his job for turning to Jesus.
4: But my brothers and sisters in Christ became my real family. They helped me to find a job.
3: Then Ali decided, I must tell my Muslim family.
4: First, my brother came to Christ. And then later on, my sister, she came to Christ. Then my parents accepted Jesus and prayed to him as their Lord and Savior.
3: Jesus is moving powerfully in the Muslim world. Join him. 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